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One patient. Measure clear, sounds clear. 2023.

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1: 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Disregarding.

0: Central Grass Depart. You can show a graphic again, it's clear of the scene. Patient and all medical was done in Ottawa County. Holland City's taken over the scene. Patient's in with AMR at this point.
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0: Alley Central for Hopkins Fire, Wayland A. Adam going service for an unknown accident, 130th and 26th Street, 130th and 26th Street for a vehicle and possibly a pedal bike. Time's clear.
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2: 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Alley Central from Hopkins Fire.
0: Hopkins, go
2: ahead. Hopkins is clear on the page. We'll be around shortly.
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0: Hopkins 4-0-5-17 on the top of the hill by 24th or 130th.
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0: Yeah, we got one male on top of the hill here, definitely hit by a vehicle. He's got agonal breathing. 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
0: 952, go ahead and continue in priority one at this time. We have a male altered LLC.
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0: attention, Wayland first responders, Wayland EMS, area coverage B is in boy, going service priority 1 at 1164 Saskatoon Trail, 1164 Saskatoon Trail in Wayland City, for a 65-year-old male who fell, hit his face, and is bleeding. 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
0: Yes, Shazan.
1: 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Still be behind the garage, behind the house, if you haven't been updated.
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Okay. Break 402 to 440. This is 404. We're still on scene here. Okay. What equipment do we need off of squad 4? I have the backboard in the equipment out of the blue collar bag. Was there anything else that I need to grab while I'm at?

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This is 18, go ahead. Any luck on that asking? Yes, sir. The deputy was going to go check out a couple things, and then he said he's going to confirm and see how long they're going to be here, and he said someone will come back and we'll get you out of here. 10-4, thanks.

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0: Are you guys going to be all set out there? I'm coming through Hilliard's now. Or do you need anything?
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Attention Fire Threat First Responders, and Life EMS, call in service for unknown accident. 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Got a call from like 360 that they received an emergency crash alert. No contact was made. Advising clear, since it's clear at 2315.

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0: For law enforcement on scene, we can confirm there is a crash. Trying to gather more information at this time. There is also a tree down in the road, but they have the tire tracks going off the road currently.
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0: 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Per law enforcement, you can disregard on Highland Street. 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
0: 933, clear on the disregard. 2223. 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
1: Green
0: Road. Hopkins, units are clear of 130th. Command terminated.
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0: 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Guys, clear and clear, central clear at 0206.
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Elegant Central to Saugatuck Fire and Life EMS, respond to a priority 3 at 434 Park Street. That is 434 Park Street for an 88-year-old male who has fallen and needs assistance getting back up. 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
0: Good morning. Log by the 1600 heavy ship.
1: I am clear. Thank you, sir. You too.
0: Five oh five three three one.
1: Out of service. I'm clear. Thanks. You too.
2: Five oh 5151. I'm off duty. Have a good day.
1: I'm clear. Thanks. You too.
0: 50-54-51, check-in. 54-51. Morning, Trooper Regan, badge number 1348. Vehicle number is 5408, Marshall Post area until 1600. No checks needed, have a great day.
1: I'm clear, thank you, sir. You too.
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3: 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Have a good day.
1: I'm clear. Thanks. You too.
4: Hi, 5143 checking in.
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4: Morning, I'll be working in the top of both area until 1600. Have a good day.
1: I'm clear. Thanks, you too.

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1: 5332.
0: 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Forget that.
1: 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Thanks, you too.

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1: 51-15.
0: Good morning, Consul 1600. Have a good day.
1: I'm clear. Thanks, you too.
2: Check-in.
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2: 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Morning, I'll be along console 1600. Have a good day.
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2: 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Special clearance page, central clear at 603.

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0: Attention Life EMS, going through severity 21290 33rd Street, 1290 33rd Street. A unknown aged female dealing with some confusion and would like to be checked out. Advise when you're clear, Central Square 642.
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0: Good morning, in service to 1500, Leyland Post area. I'll be logged in.
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0: Nasıl gencik?
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2: Morning, in service bell 1500, Wayland Post area. I'm logged in. Have a good day.
0: Clear, have a safe shift.
2: 5359 chicken.
0: 5389.
2: Good morning, in service until 1500, Berrien County. 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
0: Clear, have a safe shift.
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0: Pelican Central 2, Plainville EMS, respond to Priority 1 at 516 East Morrell Street. That's 516 East Morrell Street for a 58-year-old female who is having difficulty breathing. Advise them clear on page. Central is clear at 748.
1: Central, 961. Central, we're clear. You're in route 2516 East Morrell. Do you want tones for that?
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0: Allegan Central to Wayland Duty Officer. Respond to an illegal burn at the intersection of Stonehill Court and 133rd Avenue. It is in the Stonehill Farms development there. There is an illegal burn reported by the caller stating they are burning construction material, scrap wood, and it's a large unattended fire.
1: Central, we have fire clearing and out.
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0: 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You can show myself double 5451 going by 39 today. We'll be on until 1600. Have a good day.
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0: 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There's one located at 3289, and the possible second one is at 3266.
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0: Yeah, for 301.
1: What? Go ahead.
0: Advise that the same address for R&L Trucking, we're going to do another testing on the maintenance building.
1: 10-4.

0: Precision Life EMS, go in service priority 2481 114th Ave, 2481 114th Ave. 70-year-old male that was bitten by a dog on his leg and arm. Caller stated he does have puncture wounds and is bleeding. 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
1: 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Is the dog injured?
0: 902 is clear on the call and en route. 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
0: Were you notified of that alarm trip that hour now?
1: I believe we have someone on the line with him right now.
0: Clear on that, thank you.
1: 10-4.
0: Central, can you advise what that's labeled as?
1: Can we advise if what? Can you repeat the last part?
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0: The officer dispatched to your scene has asked that you not leave unless you are going to Allegan General before he arrives, and just to let him know if you are headed to Allegan General.
1: Currently getting things loaded up. We'll wait for him to arrive, but we'll be going across to Kalamazoo.
0: All right. 10-4, we'll advise him.

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0: Attention Wayland EMS area B boy, go in service priority 2. It's going to be the Laurels, 425 East Elm Street, 425 East Elm Street. 75-year-old female fell out of bed face first. Advise when you're clear, Central's clear, 1112.
1: Change
2: 955, clear in route. 955, clear in route at 1112. 955, it'll be room 315, 315.
1: Yeah,

0: Session Wayland EMS Area A, Adam, going to service priority 3, 2248, 108th Street, 2248, 108th Street, in Door Township.
1: Yeah.
0: It's going to be a 77-year-old male that fell in the garage. No injuries. Check, not a dangerous body area for injuries. Advise when you're clear, Central Square 11, 14. 954 copies, 1114.

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0: The current wind speed out of Holland Airport as of 12:05 p.m. local time is 5 miles per hour with a direction of east-southeast.
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0: 5192.
1: Northbound US 131, ramping off at the 49, northbound. No plate in the white dump truck.
0: US 131 en route 49, clear.

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0: How did Beacon Kalamazoo?
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0: 5 Wolf and 5396. 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Have a good night.
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0: 700 Wayland, A. Adam, Wayland, A. Adam, for priority 3 on a fall, 4371 Mary Street, Layton Township, 4371 Mary Street, off a division. Have an 87-year-old female that had fallen. She's still on the ground, has injuries to not dangerous body area. Center clear at 1359.
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1: Good afternoon. You should be in service until midnight. I'll be working in Berrien County. 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

0: 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Advise when you clear, Central Square 1513.
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1: NS Hamilton personnel in staging 1528. 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
0: Ten four. Are you sure it's on scene?
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0: 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I'll be in service. Wayland Pulse 3 out 0200. Have a good shift.
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0: 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I'm in service to 02. Vehicle 51-06, looking for Paul Paul here. 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

0: Elgin Central to Life EMS, Life EMS. I report you on an Elgin City at Rivers Run. 515 Streeter, 515 Streeter, apartment 126. Possible stroke on a 75-year-old female. Central clear, 1636.
1: I'm 0-1 clear on the call. You can shut us en route.
0: I'm 0-1 clear en route, 1636.

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0: Battalion Central 2 KG Fire and Life EMS Code Service Priority 1 at 2326 Blue Star Highway 2326 Blue Star Highway cross 123rd on a 34-year-old female that cut her wrist and it is involving a domestic issue, so stage at this time. Central is clear at 1646.
1: KG's is clear on the page.
0: Go for it, 1646.

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2: 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You can take me on the board. Have a good night.
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Precision Marine Fire, going through the terrain. Car fire, southbound 131C58, southbound 131C58. Officers on scene seeing that there is a fully engulfed car on the highway. Presently, 1634.

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0: 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Present clear, just clear up 1722.
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0: Elgin Central, Lexi Mass, Lexi Masco, and service priority 3 for a mental eval. 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Have a female subject in her 70s. Need a mental eval. 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

0: Hey, 211, you want to let the officer know he can get a wrecker coming whenever? 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
0: 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He can get it coming.
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0: Hogan Central to Wayland, first responders, Wayland EMS, B-Boy, for priority 1, Wayland City, 624 Church Street, 24 Church Street. Have a 74-year-old female complaining of chest and jaw pain, cross with Dahlia. Central clear, 1751.
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0: Elgin, Central to Hopkins, rescue Wayland EMS B-Boy, go in service. Priority 2, officers out with a subject involved in an accident earlier, 132nd, dead end to 131. Male subject currently at 1693, 132nd, 1693, 132nd, complaining of a headache. Again, officers are out at 1693, 132nd. Central clear, 1756.
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1: Man, 5-5.
0: Law enforcement on scene is requesting that you pull over so they can meet you.
1: Okay. Pulling over now. Thank you.
0: Where are you going to be located?
1: Just north of 128th.
0: 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Thank you.

0: 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Claim will EMS go in service from Echo 579 Ansbury Street, 579 Ansbury Street, for 88-year-old female, not conscious, breathing unknown. 5 and clear, such a clear at 1854.
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1: Four alert and oriented at 18:30. Do you need gun planes to continue in?
0: I believe at this time we can go ahead and disregard. We're going to stand around for a minute. If they need anything, otherwise we'll be cleared here shortly.
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0: Yeah, I'll be some shots of duty, officer. 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

0: Allegan Central, 2 Martin Fire Wheeling, that's serious controls going service for a PI accident. Right for the Martin Marathon, 1190, 116th, 1190, 116th, white Durango versus a motorcycle, minor injuries, Central 3259.
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0: Callahan Central, Tucson, Hot Fire, respond to wire call at 6108 Old Allegan Road, 6108 Old Allegan Road, across the Riverwalk Drive. Branch fell in the yard, all cell fell in lines, and there are flames on the wires and arcing. Central's clear at 921.
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0: again, Central Fog Attack Fire, Fog Attack Fire. I have reports of another line down in the drive of 6132 Old Allegan. 6132 Old Allegan Road. Caller's advising he does not have power. Line is down on the ground, smoking at 1909.
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0: Allegan Central to Plainville EMS, respond priority 3, Woodland Terrace, 700 Ely Street, room 9, a 77-year-old female, possible UTI. She is violent with residents and staff. Advise if you'd like to stage 1913.
1: 961's en route. 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
3: Good. Officer, duty officer to Plainville EMS responding to 700 Ely. Would you like us to slide that way?
2: Yeah, we got a live wire down on the back side of 6132, and it's arcing, and looks like there are flames.
1: Sure, thank you.
3: Got it. Central, can you go ahead and catch up? You go.
1: Good work.
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0: 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They are headed out to a call. Are you going to be able to cover your area?
6: 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Plainwell needs coverage for their area. Central's clear, 1915.
7: We're calling consumers.
4: Hey, Mike, maybe you should bring another truck over to 6108, and we're going to have to watch this fire. It's about 30 feet from their house, and it's burning.
8: Not for a few minutes, Central. We're still out by Martin Luther King on 131.
5: Okay, get consumers coming. 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
0: 901, are you able to slide and cover both Plainwell and Wayland for a bit?
4: Allegan Central, 2106.
1: 10-4.
0: Go ahead.
4: We're going to need consumers out here as soon as possible. We have two lines, or it's the same line, but it's in two different locations, probably about a quarter mile apart from each other, and they're both actively burning close to residents.
2: Twenty-one oh six and 2112 on private.
0: We'll get consumers for both.
7: Central, take it to the officer. You can show us on scene at Ely Street.
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0: Out of Beacon at check 1917.
4: Okay, we'll be on private.
10: Central 9902.
11: Yeah, go ahead.
1: Go ahead.
4: How's yours doing?
10: We'll cover you. We'll be covering for both, Martin.
11: It's burning slow right now. It's in his lawn, so with small grass. I was going to pull 12 out the driveway, just in case.
1: 902 out at Martinick, that's covering for both at 1919.
10: Okay.
4: Yeah, this one's pretty heat. Big oak tree.
10: The branch fell on it, and there are live wires, and it's still burning pretty good here.
11: You cut out quite a bit. Can you repeat that?

0: 2106 from 2112. I'm private. Do you want us to stay down here, or would you prefer us to go down there?
1: Stay there for now, and I'll just watch this, and I'll let you know.
0: Hey, firm. Do you want me to pull up the driveway here, or stay on the road?
1: Probably just get off the road, but in a safe spot.
0: Hey, firm.
1: Were you able to locate the other end?
0: Yes, sir. That side of the line seems to be dead, but we counted off the other driveway that it's laying across, just in case.
1: Okay, is it across the next one to the west?
0: Yes, sir, that paved driveway that goes back.
1: Okay, yeah, because we got like three houses back in there.
0: Copy that.
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1: We also still haven't checked on Riverwalk at all either. And we should probably check those lines too going across that road.
0: Hey, firm, do you want us to walk over there or drive up to it and go down and check it?
1: I'd rather not have you drive down that road, because it's a bad road. You can't turn around and get in there. If we could carefully walk around that area, but just keep an eye out, because it's definitely live still. I just want to make sure nobody drives through there and happens to be low enough in there.
4: Hey, Mike, I'll take your spot if you want to drive. I prefer people aren't walking.
1: All right, that sounds good. You guys stay where you're at then, Caleb.
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0: 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Next 40. 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Central 902. 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
1: What?
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